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Born for happiness. This song is brought to you by Tanduay Light. Gaan ng may kasama. She's crazy like a

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0: 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Ito ang himpilan na kampiyon sa balita, kampiyon sa musika, kampiyon sa drama, kampiyon sa komentaryo, at kampiyon sa serbisyo publiko sa Bacolod City. 101.5 K5 News FM, championing the lives of the Filipino. 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
1: 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Furthermore, the views, opinions, and insinuations made by the hosts, guests do not reflect those of the show, the management, and the network.

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1: 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Ihatid sa inyo na Deputy Speaker Congressman Albie Benitez of Lone District of Bacolod, Mayor Greg Gasataya of Bacolod City, Congressman Alfredo 30 Marañon, 2nd District of 2nd District of Negros 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
4: Nalang sila kagiba Belgian eh. So kung City City ang ating makikita 5,000 ang seating capacity sa loob ng sports complex. Kag 400 ang seating capacity rin ng VIP. 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
4: 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Okay, saan sa NIR?
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4: 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Sir, anong pangalan mo, sir?
5: Anong sports?
4: Anong sports, by the way?
7: Athletics.
4: Athletics. So, dito kayo sa loob ng sports complex maglalaro. Bukas yung laro nyo?
7: Opo.
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7: Malcolm Pearson po.
5: Ha? Huh? Anong specific school? Athletics ang kanyang nilalaroan?
7: Aromanito.
4: Anong specific na athletics ang nilalaro mo?
7: High jump po.
4: High jump. Ikaw, anong pangalan mo, sir?
8: High jump, General Dyer.
4: 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Ikaw, sir?
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9: 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Running po. 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
1: 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Ihatid sa iyo ng Deputy Speaker Congressman Albie Benitez of Lone District of Bacolod, Mayor Greg Gasataya of Bacolod City, Congressman Alfredo 30 Marañon, 2nd District of 2nd District of Negros 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
3: 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Ito ang himpilan na kampyon sa balita, kampyon sa musika, kampyon sa drama, kampyon sa komentaryo at kampyon sa serbisyo publiko sa Bacolod City. 101.5 K5 News FM, championing the lives of the Filipino. 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
1: Vista. Apang unahon tani ang palayag. Let's have this video or let's have this report gikan sa JNS, Jewish News Service, gikan ini sa Israel, nga kabalan ang pungsod Iran kag nga ini nakasurvive ukon nakapadayon sa sulod sa pila ka dekada sang ila weapons development program tubtob nga nagpungko si presidente Donald Trump. Yari pamatian ta ang report sang JNS.
2: If you have ever wondered why Iran keeps surviving despite all the odds, you need to understand the magic trick. Yes, a magic trick. And unfortunately, it's not a fun one. It's a dangerous one. One that has been performed successfully on the most powerful governments in the world. 5 times over 23 years. Iran's clerical regime, the system that has run the country since the revolution in 1979, does not think in 4-year cycles. The supreme leader serves for life. The Revolutionary Guard answers to theology and not to its voters. And this matters a lot. People sitting across the table from Iranian negotiators are always in a hurry. Iran, however, is never in a hurry. It is hundreds of years from its perspective. Western diplomats who have negotiated with Iran describe sitting in rooms full of warmth and apparent goodwill, walking out feeling like progress has been made, and then reading Iran's public statements the next morning and wondering if they'd been in the same meeting. The year is 2003. Western intelligence has just exposed something that wasn't supposed to exist. A secret uranium enrichment facility at a place called Natanz. What do we do? And then Iran does something unexpected. It agrees to sit down and talk. It opens its facilities to its inspectors. Crisis was averted.
1: All right, ari gamay nga patag. Siling ang siling diri sa report, wala bala kamo nagalibog ang ulo kun nga ang Iran sa sunod sang malapit 50 anyos na do pareho man bala sa CPP NPA sa sunod sang halos 50 anyos na makapalagyo sa ila sini ginahimo nga pag-enre

0: 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That is the very same tactic nga ginagamit sang pungsod Iran. Ari pamati ang tadugang.
1: Happening. Hassan Rouhani was Iran's chief nuclear negotiator at the time. Years later, he said that during the period of suspension, whilst Iran was smiling at the cameras and cooperating with inspectors, Iran was completing the construction of another uranium conversion facility in Isfahan. It learned that you don't have to be in active talks to use diplomacy as a shield. You just have to keep the possibility of talks alive. A second enrichment site buried deep inside a mountain at Fordo. In 2013, Iran elected a new president, Hassan Rouhani. And this time he came with a foreign minister named Javad Zarif, who had a PhD from an American university. What followed was 20 months of negotiations. And in July of 2015, they signed the JCPOA. The Western world exhaled. And remember, Iran...
0: Dimudo, sa simple kaglaktod nga istorya, ang ginapainchindi sang sining report amuni, nga sa sulod sang malawig nga panahon, na intuan sang Iran, ang dalagko nga mga nasyon karakip na ang Amerika. 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That is the same sa Iran. Sige ngirit sa kamera, sige ang ila develop sang nuclear weapons program, sige ang tago sa kabukiran sang ila mga armas, sige man papati sa kalibutan, nga hindi

0: Negros is in a period of, number one, growth, peace and development. Number two, attending to the severe impacts of disasters. What are they doing here, these terrorists? Are they helping the community? Of course not.
1: Yes. Thank you. Reactions that there were humanitarian and human rights violations daw dito sa nangyari sa Toboso, according to some groups.
0: Well, they have to prove it. And look, this is, we do not have to prove the legitimacy of the operations of the armed forces. Why? They are government officers in the conduct of official duty by reason of complaints of the community. They have a very strong presumption of regularity in the performance of their functions. So it is up to the human rights groups to disprove this and not do so by innuendo, hearsay, and bad publicity or propaganda, just so they can collect from their sponsors.
2: Aragay!
0: I mean, they're using the tragic death of this 19 as a propaganda tool for them to gain relevance, power, and maybe they seek the status of legitimacy. I'm sorry, it's not going to fly.
2: Aragay!
3: Push for peace talks again. Are they pushing the narrative again of status of belligerency to get money from sources?
0: We haven't reached that. But definitely part of their funding is

0: local government to address those who return. And it is an alternative form of punishment for those who return.
1: Sir, may upcoming numbers, may upcoming Godzilla El Nino, may initial plans na yung OCD.
0: We have the continuing plans from the El Nino last time. So this is being continuously addressed, no, particularly in urban areas.
2: Sir, do we have numbers now regarding sa mga returning rebels?
0: I don't have the total numbers. Major General Amata will have the number.
3: Sir, is there any plan after this kind of operation, marami ng mga high-ranking officials ng NP na namatay? So, kailan talaga matatapos dito ang insurgency sa
0: You know, insurgency depends on the characterization. It's a phenomenon, no? Just like criminality. You can't stop it, but you can reduce the number of armed terrorists, no? And that is the focus of the armed forces. That's why we need a bigger armed force in order to protect communities and to guard against terrorism. When you say terrorism already, fewer in number, more damage potentially because it becomes more indiscriminate.
1: Sir, how does this fit in with what's happening in the Middle East and then asymmetric warfare and proxy groups?
0: It doesn't. For us, we don't see any direct connection. But we address the phenomenon. We don't see any direct linkage right now. And I repeat, I mean, whatever phenomenon, basta organized armed terrorist groups, we will go after.
3: Sec, balikan lang natin, Sec, regarding sa acquisition of the permanent evacuation site in the likes of the areas of La Castellana, Southern Negros Occidental, where are we in the process? Will the government fund the acquisition?
0: Definitely, you'll have to fund it through the DSUD. And it's already established that before the DSUD continues with its housing program, you gotta own the land. If not, you will be transferring just temporary housing to people without any permanent.

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0: Ga! I-shoot na ga!
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4: 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Ihatid sa iyo na Deputy Speaker Congressman Albi Benitez of Lone District of Bacolod, Mayor Greg Gasataya of Bacolod City, Congressman Alfredo 30 Marañon, 2nd District of 2nd District of Negros 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